0: Me float is a ken so me golo. 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
1: Now I'm a phone in Kanye. 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I'm Adam, go get him. And I'm on my Bavu stays with hammer time. Hammer time. Hammer time. Hammer time. Let's go get him.
2: Oh, I see. 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
3: semi kana yon kufwa mino shambla ya siene ni huya ya na misu mi wo ya misu baby ame wada ebo unipa o baby ko Ekwen bi di eni maye kwa yesa ima. 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
2: Ya. 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Arehu. Ya.
4: I can't any man can remember who won this one.
5: Yes, yes, people. This is Rocky Dawuni, and you are checking in with Hammer Time.
4: See, and you know this song now.
2: Yeah.
4: And y'all can say, "Uti yasa mo ninyo hundo kasi yundo boko."
2: That's all. That's all.

0: Definitely one of my best, interviews in my career.
1: Thank you.
0: I love that.
1: Thank you. Now, wrapping up, I didn't have a catch it for the for SAC Nation because I know you are there thinking about the business and the SAC Nation worldwide is also.

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1: Look, when it comes to entertainment, religious, political, socio-economically, the same canon of the day is Hammer.
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1: No one can equalize you. 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

0: 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We have a Hankook Ties and so on. Tie the old tire to tire a one holding. Good morning.
1: Morning, bro.
0: We have a good day.
1: Young good Adam.
0: Who do you Hankook Ties?
1: Yeah.
0: What?
1: Yeah, sir. Parcel and Garden all day. So if you have, I think that's it. One of the longest story building ones I write.
0: Yes.
1: And I hang up there. But you know. A chepa. Yes. And I think, sir, the entire being car there, the crowd buy on the ties.
0: Yes.
1: Most of the accident okay because of ties. Mm-hmm. And they were season behind a tire.
0: The
1: shakasi. And I said, baby, I will call over here. I can say, we'll be on top of road for the morning. So I'm okay, so you should.
0: Yeah.
1: And I do a fast food road morning. Because there's a difference.
0: Yeah.
1: Because of flexibility. Because of friction on the road.
0: Yes. And I'm tying the riddle.
1: Yeah, yeah, yeah. I'm just tying it by your tin. I pass all those there. Your tin and canon, you move in a Yeshua.
0: Yeah, household name.
1: Yeah.
0: One of the Hankook Ties about.
1: Who said the spelling? And if it was a solo, not ties in a.
0: All sizes be our different cars, wow. Different types in the view home. But I want to say, sound the NLA, what you look to that?
1: That was him.
0: Aye.
1: I said, I'm driving. There will be a DBM, I'm going to be
0: there. Then I was a friend, that was him.
1: Was the advert in the end, they've been seeing it.
0: That
1: was the first one. Maybe it's one of the, you mentioned, you know, you've been in the interview. So it was the first one, now, you could look to us, all fairness, I know, one of them. And
0: I'm going to get down. My guest, album and him, Asanka de Boyos. Is that the free?
1: I think it's a great privilege and opportunity. I mean, as a member of Shun. So I think Shun started 15 years and ever. The first time I met him, Fox FM, time and now on the Kwame.
0: So they now can own 20 something.
1: Yes, because that time I met him, I was thinking, say, I'm an engineer. Later, I realized that it's empty.
0: That was empty.
1: I think say any show kitwa. I've been following it every Friday. Be say if I'm me miss it.
0: Me
1: team most of the show. I'm bringing the current artists, politicians. It cuts across.
0: Yeah.
1: At the time I'm in here, I'm assuming here. I am a cry. But why then? I know the number. I know the person.
0: Uh-huh.
1: In Japan, I'm so why not? I have to come.
0: Mm.
1: I think it's a big privilege, mommy. And I mean apart from. You guys are people with showbiz.
0: That's showbiz.
1: Yeah, showbiz are print media. They almost interview me about printing my story and pictures. For working on radio for 26 years, I mean, call radio station behalf for interview that.
0: Yeah, that's RTV.
1: Yes, yes.
0: Those papers.
1: Yes. Apart from that, I was almost glad print.
0: Yeah.
1: But I said electronic media, being on social media, being on radio. This is my first time.
0: Okay, sir.
1: Maybe I interview or like we'll be interviewing them. Say the interview, and
0: then they
1: and see where they was a power no teaming in a mean, is my dream, so sir. I mean, my dream,
0: no,
1: be piano.
0: I told you,
1: and you know, beside a dean boys, the tennis, we call school of Western region. In fact, yes, I was born and bred in Takwa. Name of a pie, mechanic minor.
0: Okay.
1: You can say, never can say fit any. But they work on the crushes, mining crushes. No?
0: Mm.
1: I say, I'm on Yeni. And the my engineer I call Otakwa.
0: Okay.
1: And then family of 7 or 8 years.
0: Mm.
1: Otakwa now. So we call Takwa Go First. Mining school, it's Anglo Good First School.
0: Okay.
1: Takwa Go First. From there, no, I have to move the Takwa Secondary School. And you see the same area school. Okay. It's all boys now, okay, boys sector.
0: Yeah.
1: And that time, you know, when we call SS 94, okay, it's too lower.
0: Last batch of
1: yes, system, form no? 5, lower and upper. Yeah. See how they were growing near the arena. And then I almost night.
0: Okay.
1: Almost night, the ones who are near the Benkuta, who are anyway. And media, I'm the Apotoria. And the two to grow at the same coon.
0: Okay.
1: I was most good. I even paid you, I said. I'm in your manga ganga.
0: And who's your saying?
1: And I'm an Avon guy said. And born and then quite asked for them for no more. When you're moving around, we are beginning.
0: Okay. What have you said?
1: I will handy like, and I'm the same. Come, do not honor what's Taka baby on my comfort. Or do you if you could not? I'm gonna come as auntie.
0: Oh, okay.
1: You want
0: to do my papa?
1: Oh, man, yes. He was a footballer, not but then time Ghost Stars. Ghost Stars, nice baby, baby, and now Taka.
0: Okay.
1: And I talk about Ghost Stars. Mm. Now, baby, any complex. Mm-hmm. Pistia or Mind Stars. Obuasi or Amugu Angle Good, you know. And I don't call what dredge. So okay, the mining companies were having football,
0: football
1: teams.
0: Football teams, yeah.
1: Yes, summer test, they are coming. And so, Okwai Nimuna and himself, Osuya Yumaka Kran, or more fan of mine. And you, Omo Feno, Asanka, and even a Potoria, even Asanka.
0: Asanka, you're okay.
1: And just say, Mukum. And your body and all the display, I can use a form where you're born, you're not a and the even say, says I sank here, damn, you come with here.
0: Baby,
1: a son power, a sank, sanka boyo, as a
0: son, okay,
1: and has a big. Ah, I did a radio, a boyo, your papa, or so papa.
0: Okay,
1: so it was a nickname, was an SS, and your dean now has a own pa,
0: and one,
1: and no crown woo. And then I be frame it, or do. Me di anga sari kinsili odami amuako.
0: Okay.
1: Inti avenu omo ya inti edini ba irae. Because I was a footballer and athlete.
0: Ah, na ni bopa.
1: Oh yeah.
0: Okay.
1: Na bopa bonze Ghost Stars na me bopa. Me boy I'm ba kumase technical investing na na me bo.
0: Oh okay.
1: Boy I'm do baby no ya the trench. Eche baba o. Inti aya no. Ene di na irae me year school 96. I got church, I did a crab gold, my juma, I say, I scout the bus, Kuni, I didn't have a crab.
0: Are you of you, Hana?
1: South Africans no better talk about myself.
0: Okay.
1: And I,
0: redundancy.
1: Yes, redundancy can. But, indeed, me ba, me nya, kwamba, polytechnic 2001, the national honor phone of phone. And you ever caught second semester, second year. And I'm a junior BF Western Region on senior admission. In Jobano, but tomorrow, no visa, obisa, no name, one or see or a procurement or second year.
0: Okay.
1: Into me, Banam and Nam Corridor, no more, no team. Senior Sanka, you, no one
0: of
1: the only Miss FM Kings or Damia Makova, same Musei. We put a new crown to cry.
0: Oh, yeah, tomorrow.
1: And I want to see the so much. I'm going to go
0: to
1: the
0: house. I don't know. I
1: don't know. I don't know. I don't know. I Germany player be near friend Randy Muller.
0: Muller, yeah.
1: And he only to see their friend Randy Muller.
0: And at the cool school.
1: Uh-huh.
0: And I sank a bit take over.
1: I bet they say, baby, I'm
0: going
1: And go, Obinim. I'm done in your show.
0: Obinim.
1: Bishop Kojo Binim.
0: Oh, okay. None is away.
1: Israel, I know Obama show on Sunday.
0: For preaching.
1: Yeah, for preaching, yeah. And John was a boy, you and the neighbor, and decided to be a boy's man.
0: Oh, no.
1: And then, honestly, I didn't get a cow.
0: No, I'm bread.
1: Bread, my bread, bro. My son, what? You're Tom from an animal, I'm going to your promotion.
0: Yeah. So, how does it feel like being on the other side for the first time? Or oh, the other side now?
1: I think, sir, on my interview, on my idea, come in the other back.
0: But it's good.
1: It's good. Once you are in the business there, you know, say the experience is there.
0: Yeah.
1: After 26 years in radio, you know.
0: Yeah.
1: You know,
0: radio now?
1: Oh, yes. In the same memory, I call out to my third hand, you know, and because of
0: Consuda. Yes, I wish for Asanka, Isra FM, Multimedia, and you know, nutrition communal or pure 95.7 on Hammer Time. And they date here 24th.
1: Yeah.
0: Yeah, 24th. So me can I translate. Sorry. A meeting the tennis, producers, presenters, and young tour, then the SCC, Yamai, you didn't come up here, and then you need format to be, I said, all kinds, but you didn't come up. Now, exactly 1 year, and I'm not just going for so.
1: Yeah.
0: It didn't come up.
1: Yeah.
0: So. 1 year is that in my last conversation with him. This coming Sunday, 1 year with you. I said, "Some of you bring a koso. I want to talk, more advice, challenges. The koso na business as a radio personality, our entertainment industry. What's your observation about the whole issues throughout to date?"
1: Okay, I was I'm one of the fans, best fans of Daddy Lumba.
0: Right.
1: Because I was a
0: okay.
1: Of retire as a chair for.
0: Right.
1: And going to the Western, Papa Yobia, Satam Luna, I was a Santini, no two car call a year in Fanti for me.
0: Auntie Fanti.
1: Ah, Antina, Opelumba, and you. Quite remember Papa Lumba. The late Kojofusu, I can ask him.
0: Yeah.
1: But the late Nana, I am before Jenium. Opa match the divas no and I mean say promoters and the four trinium tea oba e fia na satan na cassette no you may your black one your white one
0: o say
1: your white one ah white one be an atro so kakra buying the original it was not easy ntina
0: so white na who take na nemu
1: yeah ntina I had enyum ne ba as and four boys na turn road cassette were board so na the ba turn the ba na obomode ah what to be near there because during the mining business in this kakakra there one and the tielumba ndum me yaka kwentum satam no tv be a president na ye she be na gtv here we can rendezvous some of music shows be anom ye yisa anyum na na champion money sanu
0: until na new akoy show you poncho
1: yes
0: music for dancing feet
1: music for dancing feet and anom ba ko be Saturday oba kai aba from say no number live and ya no we ba poncho sa poncho no ye ah
0: concert
1: yes indeed indeed let me tell you man you penna say ma do not have a passion for the radio
0: okay
1: because me kai say dynamite that time na me mate ni jojo lamaya na
0: owo jojo lamaya
1: yeah jojo me no call the same school
0: oi also over here online radio
1: yes,
0: and
1: yes,
0: stuff
1: yes, yes.
0: Catch
1: jojo lamaya started with dynamite fmt and me sending a message no.
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1: No,
0: a stadium.
1: A squat. Now you could turn the deck in a cassette. And then you move it to CD. No?
0: CD.
1: And you want Kwame Dinkra, doctor. Frame. That I know Fox or Capitan. No friends, Charlie. Lumba, Beso, share up a parasite. Hey, Lumba. Martini Diatia. And you know, many Aji.
0: Nay, you're being.
1: In Kayache. And you must not
0: be. Now be with Hanaba.
1: I'm saying no. I after being waha.
0: After being waha. For well, meeting, you know.
1: Yes. So my name is no. Come, we need to come here because at that age, Lumba CD was banned. We come market to Abunza.
0: Okay, that is Lumba. No, so white.
1: Yes.
0: We didn't operate on that day.
1: So we don't have a lumba fan. If I many age, many ne kasa, I'm so kasa. If you come on a Saturday, I'm so on so. Any age, you didn't come out through doctor. Kwame Dinkana, he had the course. Atana, I was then at Invisible FM.
0: Okay.
1: And baby,
0: Invisible, bro.
1: You're done, yami. If you
0: pass,
1: you push ya.
0: Courage.
1: Yes. Baby, Mr. Kwame
0: Kasi. Kasi, if you na.
1: Intina many just many a junior dia and be another for yeah baba many a kwa interview no bakope na fe otwino kosu ba mu yeshia no after election obo na na wo ni ade go sia odanyame ni ade a nti I've been a fan of him nti assembly by in fact do ne nim zeno ayare atiapo
0: yeah.
1: Mihiana Fadana, a neighbor show, Night to the Stars, with Gede help. Why, one year, yeah. But you know, dinner, you can say, a young and I'm a woman could do for. I'm talking as a personal,
0: yes, personal,
1: not defending any group,
0: yeah.
1: Yes, because I'm still we and 1 week in our people could be beer, but after courting and seven by and I say, young woman, what a faxing bear. We will support you. I'm the name of Bompire as a minion being a baby at nature because, is it quiet? Would you say who quiet different? Uruma is Mumbakumakumakumakumakumakum. And I don't want to comment. Who's a minion? So we are maybe I'm a tasha, may me one corner. I was on the dante, one same good old
0: baby.
1: My sir, and 1 year at the channel.
0: I
1: pian am here na mabubo na mda odi enji dia FC ni say the SCB an nkame dia yem fan to nchen na ne 1 year anniversary no me say ntata baba me I don't want we presenters to take as one side to see me wa no let's think about brother me as MC a embe una menim na as MC na menim we no una me dwen do ukọ base de ba we chinye basa. Njebaya, yeah, presenters. No, men kasa mebusu. 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
0: Yeah, issue is daddy.
1: Yes. Ono na yenimu.
0: Yes.
1: Kafro, se minim papa we. Oh, na minime yenine yade. Owu amemba. Biko ono minimu owu.
0: Yesu dofu uwa dofu.
1: Ah, zende se mne bibina mribe ya. Because ono na minimu.
0: Yeah.
1: Nji, yeah, media. Nye nyemani nye ye. She didn't take aside. We him se me wahadebi. Yeah, infi ye niana. Biko ebe tima tobi ya. At any time.
0: Bena sasanka matiti nyumbi na mehwe ni bakro bo sanyo ma sene mails bi ba sanka
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0: I ti mo nyumbi oboma sim basta abubia ma busa peni ana abubia ma odobo ni beside the content
1: ko yo fuzu on delet
0: no de bo nyum na meka
1: ah okay
0: the voice the energy or the tone apart from the content I love the song.
1: Okay.
0: Now, as somebody by also saying take it sides.
1: Okay.
0: My shouldn't take it sides, but I'm protecting me.
1: Yeah, you there know.
0: But in a way protecting my brother, no. Because we feel some take it sides. But the mini pen also me pay.
1: Yes.
0: Of what I say.
1: Oh my dear, say.
0: Mini wish.
1: Yeah.
0: And also me
1: want. And okay.
0: So look at me name we. That shouldn't wasn't protecting.
1: Yes.
0: Or interest.
1: Nebia unze. I did when I'm a pie, sir, and on our way.
0: Yes.
1: That's just empty.
0: But that's it. It seems to be master frame. It didn't come on. Palm Door, Faniko.
1: Yeah, grandma, me mom managing Taman come abroad with a new jersey.
0: And to you, enslaved with us, the sassy we buy, you should concern our friend. But this is your bomb, I'm saying, so, but when you we about, but that's it.